0: According to Sabo, this is Star, you two on the way. Thrusting this one on you, just like Apple did. We all remember about a decade ago, they paid $100 million to have U2's brand new album at the time sync to everyone's iTunes account. Some say it was the best marketing tactic in history. I say bugger off. I don't want U2's album. Sorry, that's a bit harsh. I just don't want U2's album on my phone. You know, I listen to them, but I don't want it on my phone. They play next here at Star.
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1: We are your number one for more of the best music. The Sarvo, it is Corey with you on Star. That is continuing next hour. In fact, after two, you're going to hear Spiller's one, Groove Jet. It is on the playlist, heading to the Danger Zone. With one Kenny Loggins. Goodness me, from 86. What a throwback. Kings of Leon, straight after your latest new sport weather. 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

0: Miles and Niles, Star McKinder with Sunday Scotty and Kaylee. 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It's 7:21.
1: As we know, Scotty, I had a week off here like 2 weeks ago now,
0: yep.
1: Or just over a week. And one of the things that I went home to Brisbane for was because my dog had passed away, which kind of cued the time that we were putting our house on the market.
0: Mm-hmm.
1: My grandma wants to move back to my hometown of Dubbo,
0: right,
1: where she's originally from.
0: Has she thought about this?
1: Yeah,
0: okay.
1: Look,

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1: 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Mackay and the Wit Sundays.